0: Well, hell yeah. The great John Fogerty in Creedence. I told you straight up that classic rock is the name of the game. I'm going to prove it to you. 101 The Fox. I'm going to say it again. We are 101 The Fox, the greatest rock and roll station in the nation. I'm going to take a short break. And then tonight on the Nasty Man Nighttime Radio Show, we will detonate and dominate.
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8: When it comes to the myriad reasons people don't get enough exercise, psychologist Diana Hill has heard them all. She's the author of a new book with a great title, I Know I Should Exercise, But. On a recent episode of my podcast, Chasing Life, Hill told me the number one reason people don't exercise is because they don't feel like they have enough time. She told us that she encourages people she works with to shift from an either-or mindset to a both-and mindset. Hill herself uses time at her son's baseball game to walk around the field cheering him on, instead of sitting on the sidelines. She also recommends setting up your space at home, at work, in the car to facilitate movement. So every night before I go to bed, I lay out my workout clothes next to my bathroom sink, so they are waiting there for me as a good reminder. I'm Dr. Sanjay Gupta, helping you live a better life.
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0: to find the motivation you need. Try to frame your goal as something you want to achieve, as opposed to being a bad part of yourself that you want to change. 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All of us need it, and it makes people feel good to help you achieve your goals. I'm Dr. Sanjay Gupta, helping you live a better life.
1: 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Or this. And of course,

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And sometimes it goes like this. Or this.

0: have the former of what you were talking about before. We're on with Tammy Zonkers. She is an author, a fundraiser extraordinaire. She's written a book called Calling All Heroes. And this is about being a human while you're fundraising and saying it's okay to bring humanity into this work. We've got about, Tammy, we've got about, 7-8 minutes left. And with that, I want to, before I do this, I want to tell a story real quick. And I'm going to let you get back to your points. And I'll take a minute. So Tammy, after I met Tammy, we started our relationship. She invites me to Detroit, and we have Detroit in common because I spent the early 90s in Detroit, still have friends there. And she invites me to this breakfast for the children's place. And she sat me next to at a table, and I'm sitting next to the Ford family. I was like, what is happening? What's going on? You know, and I was like, I don't belong here. But she sat me right there at the front table. So that's also something I will always treasure. Because I got to know a couple of those people at the table.
1: They loved you, Darren.
0: Yeah. So this breakfast happens, and it started at like a 7 o'clock coffee time. And then 7:30, we were in the room, and then we were out by 8:30. And my friends, anyone within the sound of my voice, I think you raised over $400,000 in an hour.
1: Yes.
0: And I remember hanging out with you afterwards, and I was like, this doesn't happen on planet Earth, but it's you though, Tammy. It's the connection that you have with the people, because as I'm talking to the people at the table, they love you too. This is not a transaction. These people are bought into this cause, but it's because of you and you showing them what this is really about. So I just wanted to tell that story because I've seen it in real time, what you're talking about. And I don't know, this book was probably birthed in you way back then, but you were already doing that.
1: Well, it was amazing to have you there at that Power of Possibilities breakfast. And as I'm reflecting on it, the day of, we raised well over 400,000. But in the weeks that followed, that event actually raised well over $500,000 in the end.
0: Wow.
1: Yeah. And here's the thing. It wasn't me. Yes, I was accountable for building those relationships, just like every fundraiser who might be listening to this, or every board member, or every pastor or CEO, like whoever steps into that role, we help build those relationships. Yeah. But what we really are, we're the conduit between people who want to make a difference, their beliefs, their values, their identity. And we're just showing them a pathway in which they can express that in a way that makes a meaningful and measurable difference. We're inviting them into our big, hairy, audacious goals, our dream for these communities, for our friends and our neighbors. We're inviting them to be a part of that. And that is the blessing and the joy. And it's exhausting.
0: Yes. Yes,
1: and,
0: it is.
1: And just to your point, it does take all of us to make this happen. And I think that's the real message of Calling All Heroes. Yes, it takes the generosity of donors. Equally, it takes the wisdom of community. And so part of this is also looking at who is at the table, who has not been invited to the table, whose voice is not centered. How can we all come together and bring what we have in abundance, whether it's wisdom, whether it's financial support, the shared beliefs and values, the shared commitment to care for, fill in the blank, children, seniors, animals, neurodiverse people, like whomever.
0: Yeah.
1: We can come together, and it takes all of us. And one of us, a donor, is not higher than a program participant. A board member is not higher than a staff member, right? Equity, inclusion, empathy, collaboration, right? It takes all of this, and it takes all of us coming together to really make lasting change. And that's what this book is about. And it's very practical. Like these 7 steps, this how-to, consider these questions. You know, I'm a very practical Midwestern lady.
0: Yes, you are.

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Sometimes it goes like this. Or this.

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Kansas City's classic rock.

0: 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I'm Dave Brantley. Hey, got to ask you something real quick here. What do Eric Clapton, Santana, the Dave Matthews Band all have in common? Well, they're all coming to Kansas City this summer. You can get all the details at our concert calendar, 101thefox.net.
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1: 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Sometimes it goes like this. Boys are back in town, boys are back in town. Or this. Got it made, got it made. I'm hot, but you're tough. And of course,

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